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3: Mainly cloudy, chance of showers, and a low of 15 tonight. 10 to 20 millimeters of rain tomorrow and a high of 23.
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2: Loose weather for Espanola.
3: Mainly cloudy, chance of showers and a low of 15 tonight. 10 to 20 millimeters of rain tomorrow and a high of 23.
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0: Moose weather for Espanola.
5: Mainly cloudy, chance of showers and a low of 15 tonight. 10 to 20 millimeters of rain tomorrow and a high of 23.
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1: Mainly cloudy, chance of showers, and a low of 15 tonight. 10 to 20 millimeters of rain tomorrow and a high of 23.
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1: Mainly cloudy, chance of showers and a low of 15 tonight. 10 to 20 millimeters of rain tomorrow and a high of 23.
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1: Mainly cloudy, chance of showers and a low of 15 tonight. 10 to 20 millimeters of rain tomorrow and a high of 23.
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1: Mainly cloudy, chance of showers and a low of 15 tonight. 10 to 20 millimeters of rain tomorrow and a high of 23.
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1: Mainly cloudy, chance of showers and a low of 15 tonight. 10 to 20 millimeters of rain tomorrow and a high of 23.
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0: 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Espanola's biggest variety.
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2: 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How are you feeling, beer?
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1: Good morning, I'm John Crawford. Canada fights back. Prime Minister Mark Carney suspending trade talks with the U.S., promising dollar-for-dollar retaliation against new American tariffs of 50% against billions of dollars worth of Canadian goods. The move just after midnight when the two countries failed to land a last-minute trade agreement satisfying both sides. Prime Minister Carney says last-minute changes to a proposed deal were unfair, uneconomic, and raised questions about whether Washington could be trusted to honor any agreement. Carney says the Canadian negotiators have been ordered back to Ottawa and that more support for Canadian workers and businesses will be announced in the coming days. U.S. Trade Rep Jamieson Greer says it was Canada that caused the deal to fall apart by asking for more. Along with trade issues, Greer says the deal would have included national security, critical minerals, and aerospace coordination provisions. Back home, the Canadian Chamber of Commerce says this will be a body blow to North American competitiveness, and a whopping non-absolute tariff is not sustainable or viable for business. The Americans' 50% tariff now applies to hundreds of products worth more than $28 billion, from plywood and cement to wine and hockey sticks. Goods in line with the Canada-U.S.-Mexico trade deal have been previously exempt, but that is no longer the case for many of those products as of now. Ontario Premier Doug Ford says the Prime Minister has my full support for a strong response, tariff for tariff, dollar for dollar. BC Premier David Eby says our politeness should never be mistaken for weakness. We didn't ask for this, but we'll keep fighting for as long as it takes. And Alberta's Danielle Smith says she is deeply disappointed that a trade deal could not be reached, adding, Alberta has always advocated for a tariff-free relationship and will continue to do so. Briefly in other news, with the Iran conflict, Iranians are vowing a devastating response to the Trump administration's threat to slap Iran with the toughest financial penalties in history. The goal, to topple the Iranian leadership. That's it. That's all. Nominations for the fall municipal election closed Friday afternoon with a number of competitive races for the mayor's job where incumbents face challengers, including Toronto, Mississauga, and Hamilton. The Met Office in the UK says that 2027 may wind up being the hottest year on record globally, given the El Nino event developing over the Pacific Ocean. In sports, the Yankees pick up their fifth straight win at the Blue Jays' expense. New York downing Toronto 3-1 last night. CFL, the Elks over the Blue Bombers 22-19. NFL preseason play, the Jets shut down the Steelers 17-0. The Panthers beat the Jaguars 34-17. The Packers over the Broncos 33-13. WNBA, the Mystics topped the tempo 93-82.
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1: Showers, risk of a thunderstorm today. We could get 10 to 20 millimeters. Breezy this afternoon, a high of 21, a humidex 26. Showers, maybe a thunderstorm tonight and overnight. 5 centimeters possible. Breezy down to 12. Showers again on Sunday with a high of 20.
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4: Showers, risk of a thunderstorm today. We could get 10 to 20 millimeters. Breezy this afternoon, a high of 21, a humidex 26. Showers, maybe a thunderstorm tonight and overnight, 5 centimeters possible. Breezy down to 12. Showers again on Sunday with a high of 20.
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5: Showers, risk of a thunderstorm today. We could get 10 to 20 millimeters. Breezy this afternoon, a high of 21, a humidex 26. Showers, maybe a thunderstorm tonight and overnight, 5 centimeters possible. Breezy down to 12. Showers again on Sunday with a high of 20.
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1: Good morning, I'm John Crawford. There is a dollar-for-dollar, tariff-for-tariff battle brewing. Prime Minister Mark Carney suspending trade talks as of midnight, saying last-minute changes in the U.S. proposed terms were unfair, uneconomic, and called into question the reliability of any deal. Minutes before the deadline for an agreement, Carney said that while important progress had been made, it was not enough to meet our objectives for Canadians. The Prime Minister says that Canada will announce dollar-for-dollar retaliatory tariffs in the coming days, along with support for Canadian workers and businesses. U.S. Trade Rep Jamieson Greer says, despite the offer to Canada to receive the best treatment of any major exporter to the States, new demands and walkbacks of other commitments made by Canada have upended the careful balance reached in the past days. The talks were in part to head off Washington's threatened 50% tariffs, affecting billions of dollars worth of various goods from wine and cement to plywood. The breakdown in talks is a significant shift in tone from earlier this week when both sides sounded optimistic a trade deal was within reach. Back home, Ontario Premier Doug Ford says the Prime Minister has my full support for a strong response, adding that Team Canada needs to stand together more united than ever before. BC Premier David Eby, who has been pushing for relief on softwood lumber tariffs, says that Canada's politeness should never be mistaken for weakness and will keep fighting for as long as it takes. Alberta's Daniel Smith says that Alberta has always advocated for a tariff-free relationship and will continue to do so. The tariffs won't impact all parts of the country equally, with Ontario, Quebec, and BC hit the hardest, Alberta and Saskatchewan largely unscathed. Briefly, in other news, retail sales were up 0.6% in June, but Stats Canada's early estimates point to a drop of 0.8% for July, while noting the figure would be revised. For what it's worth, given speeds approaching 120-130 kilometers per hour on major Ontario highways, the Ford government says the speed limit on the 400 is now 110 as of yesterday. It says most freeways were originally designed to safely accommodate that speed limit. And in China, Tesla and eight other automakers are recalling around 4.3 million vehicles. It's over concerns that doors may be difficult to open in an emergency. Not clear, though, whether Tesla shipped to Canada will be affected by any recall down the line. In sports, rookie Spencer Jones hit a two-run homer in the second. The Yankees holding on to beat the Blue Jays 3-1. CFL, the Elks over the Blue Bombers 22-19. NFL preseason play, the Jets shut out the Steelers 17-0. The Panthers beat the Jaguars 34-17. The Packers beat the Broncos 33-13. WNBA, the Mystics topped the tempo 93-82.
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1: Showers, risk of a thunderstorm today. We could get 10 to 20 millimeters. Breezy this afternoon, a high of 21, a humidex 26. Showers, maybe a thunderstorm tonight and overnight, 5 centimeters possible. Breezy down to 12. Showers again on Sunday with a high of 20.

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0: Loose weather for Espanola.
4: Showers, risk of a thunderstorm today. We could get 10 to 20 millimeters. Breezy this afternoon, a high of 21, a humidex 26. Showers, maybe a thunderstorm tonight and overnight, 5 centimeters possible. Breezy down to 12. Showers again on Sunday with a high of 20.
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4: Showers, risk of a thunderstorm today. We could get 10 to 20 millimeters. Breezy this afternoon, a high of 21, a humidex 26. Showers, maybe a thunderstorm tonight and overnight, 5 centimeters possible. Breezy down to 12. Showers again on Sunday with a high of 20.
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1: Good morning, I'm John Crawford. Canada fights back. Prime Minister Mark Carney suspending trade talks with the U.S., promising dollar-for-dollar retaliation against new American tariffs of 50% against billions of dollars worth of Canadian goods. The move just after midnight when the two countries failed to land a last-minute trade agreement satisfying both sides. Prime Minister Carney says last-minute changes to a proposed deal were unfair, uneconomic, and raised questions about whether Washington could be trusted to honor any agreement. Carney says the Canadian negotiators have been ordered back to Ottawa and that more support for Canadian workers and businesses will be announced in the coming days. U.S. Trade Rep Jamieson Greer says it was Canada that caused the deal to fall apart by asking for more. Along with trade issues, Greer says the deal would have included national security, critical minerals, and aerospace coordination provisions. Back home, the Canadian Chamber of Commerce says this will be a body blow to North American competitiveness, and a whopping non-absolute tariff is not sustainable or viable for business. The Americans' 50% tariff now applies to hundreds of products worth more than $28 billion, from plywood and cement to wine and hockey sticks. Goods in line with the Canada-U.S.-Mexico trade deal have been previously exempt, but that is no longer the case for many of those products as of now. Ontario Premier Doug Ford says, "The Prime Minister has my full support for a strong response, tariff for tariff, dollar for dollar." BC Premier David Eby says, "Our politeness should never be mistaken for weakness. We didn't ask for this, but we'll keep fighting for as long as it takes." And Alberta's Danielle Smith says she is deeply disappointed that a trade deal could not be reached, adding, "Alberta has always advocated for a tariff-free relationship and will continue to do so." Briefly in other news, with the Iran conflict, Iranians are vowing a devastating response to the Trump administration's threat to slap Iran with the toughest financial penalties in history. The goal, to topple the Iranian leadership. That's it. That's all. Nominations for the fall municipal election closed Friday afternoon with a number of competitive races for the mayor's job where incumbents face challengers, including Toronto, Mississauga, and Hamilton. The Met Office in the UK says that 2027 may wind up being the hottest year on record globally, given the El Nino event developing over the Pacific Ocean. In sports, the Yankees pick up their fifth straight win at the Blue Jays' expense. New York downing Toronto 3-1 last night. CFL, the Elks over the Blue Bombers 22-19. NFL preseason play, the Jets shut down the Steelers 17-0. The Panthers beat the Jaguars 34-17. The Packers over the Broncos 33-13. WNBA, the Mystics topped the tempo 93-82.
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1: Showers, risk of a thunderstorm today. We could get 10 to 20 millimeters. Breezy this afternoon, a high of 21, a humidex 26. Showers, maybe a thunderstorm tonight and overnight. 5 centimeters possible. Breezy down to 12. Showers again on Sunday with a high of 20.
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3: Showers, risk of a thunderstorm today. We could get 10 to 20 millimeters. Breezy this afternoon, a high of 21, a humidex 26. Showers, maybe a thunderstorm tonight and overnight, 5 centimeters possible. Breezy down to 12. Showers again on Sunday with a high of 20.
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5: Showers, risk of a thunderstorm today. We could get 10 to 20 millimeters. Breezy this afternoon, a high of 21, a humidex 26. Showers, maybe a thunderstorm tonight and overnight, 5 centimeters possible. Breezy down to 12. Showers again on Sunday with a high of 20.
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0: Brand new week. How are you? It is Kenny. Thank you so much. Got a great playlist for you. The weekend's going to be great. Need to start with something we wrapped the show with last week. There was a story about that guy. Well, we don't know who it was. They bought a T-Rex fossil for $46 million or something like that. And I said, that's not a flex. It's really not. Like, you can invite me over to your house and say, hey, look, this is the T-Rex bones I bought. Yeah, for $46 million. That doesn't impress me at all. Like, impress me by saying, look what else I did with this $46 million. If you said, hey, I spent $46 million on this T-Rex and I'm opening a museum, okay, that would impress me. Anyways, when we were talking about that earlier, I was saying, making some dumb joke about you want to really impress me. You know, small things in life impress me. And one of the things I said was, you invite me to your party and you're like, look at this frying pan. This frying pan was passed down from my mom to my grandma. It's been in the family for a long time. I'd be more impressed, right? That was the whole, it was just something I said. Anyways, I know this is long drawn out. Leslie called. Leslie didn't want to go on the radio. I understand. She was nervous. I said, that's okay. No problem. But we had a nice chat and Leslie was telling me, and I think we've had a discussion about who has the oldest frying pan. Leslie currently has her great-great-grandmother's cast iron skillet. Now, she said they've done research on this thing. It's been in the family for over 106 years. We have to applaud that. That's kind of cool. I think that's kind of cool. So that's to Leslie's cast iron skillet. Her great-great-grandmother's cast iron skillet. Still in the family. And so I was like, oh, you guys just keep it on a shelf or something like that? Nope. They use it. She says not often because it's really heavy and really old school, but they still use it. And apparently if you make French fries in this thing, chef's kiss. So there you go. The 106-year-old cast iron skillet or frying pan that lives in our community. I think that's cool. Now, as we always do on this show, can anybody beat it? Anybody got a cast iron skillet older than that?
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5: Showers, maybe a thunderstorm today. Local amount 10 to 20 millimeters. It'll be breezy, getting up to 21, a humidex 26. Showers tonight, maybe a thunderstorm, 10 to 20 millimeters. Breezy down to 16. Showers on Sunday with a high of 22.
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0: keep on surviving.
1: It is, Kenny. Hope your weekend's going great. Normally, we should be talking about barbecuing, not cooking with a cast iron pan. But Leslie started it off. She has a cast iron frying pan skillet that's been in the family for 106 years. Now, you have one from the 1800s. But the question, do you still use it?
2: All the time.
1: That thing's got to be so seasoned.
2: It is. It's wonderful. Actually, there's two. There's one that's like a Dutch oven with a lid, which is wonderful for making sourdough.
1: Oh, yeah.
2: And the other one's a nice frying pan. And I adore it. Love them.
1: Man, it must be so heavy, too.
2: Oh, yeah. But boo-hoo, I'd rather have that than Teflon or whatever.
1: Yeah. Crazy. All right. Well, that's pretty amazing. 1880. Wow.
2: Yeah. And my parents didn't want it when my grandmother died. They were like, oh, no, we've got new no stick pans.
1: They just gave it to you. You took it. I love that story.
2: And I'm the youngest granddaughter.
1: It's amazing.
2: None of my brothers or cousins wanted it. And I was like, I'll take it.
1: Cool. Well, listen, make sure it stays in the family. I love that.
2: You bet.
1: You know, I also have to say, I'm not a saver. I don't save anything. And this topic is making me, like, kind of sad in a way. I'm like, I wish I had something like that. You know, that was from my grandfather, grandmother, great-great-grandma. You know, I mean, it's crazy. How old is the family skillet? Or what's the oldest family heirloom? There's got to be some cool stories. Hit us up, the Kenny Jones Show, VistaRadio.ca.
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8: Showers, maybe a thunderstorm today. Local amount 10 to 20 millimeters. It'll be breezy, getting up to 21, a humidex 26. Showers tonight, maybe a thunderstorm, 10 to 20 millimeters. Breezy, down to 16. Showers on Sunday with a high of 22.
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0: Probably one a week.
1: Oh, that's pretty good. That's pretty good numbers. I mean, so much so you say you have a cup holder suctioned to the shower wall.
0: That's correct. Yeah, that's correct. I had a shower one time with a shower beer, and the beer fell.
1: Oh,
0: spoiled half the beer. So remedy that situation. Get a cup holder.
1: Let me get this straight. Let me try to get into your frame of mind. You're at the store. You see this contraption, suction cup. You're like, hey. For my shower beer.
0: No, I told my wife about the spillage in the beer, and she went on Amazon and found me one.
1: I love it. Awesome. Yeah. All right. Well, today's definitely a shower beer kind of a day, I imagine.
0: I think today will be kind of a shower beer day, yeah.
1: All right.
0: It happens a little bit more frequently in the hot days, that's for sure.
1: Yeah. Now, have you ever done a shower beer, like, say, dead of winter?
0: I'm not going to say no to that.
1: Damn it. Awesome, buddy.
0: All right, man.
1: I'm just surprised that it's still a thing. I thought that was a fad online and it went away. You're still rocking the shower beer. Hit us up, the Kenny Jones Show, VistaRadio.ca.
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9: Showers, maybe a thunderstorm today. Local amount 10 to 20 millimeters. It'll be breezy, getting up to 21, a humidex 26. Showers tonight, maybe a thunderstorm, 10 to 20 millimeters. Breezy down to 16. Showers on Sunday with a high of 22.
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0: Because free is good.

0: killed the weekend stellar. My wife just sent me this TikTok, and I thought we should have a discussion about this. This is something that's been going on in our marriage for well over 20 years. All right, so first, I'm going to play the TikTok, and then we'll jump into it. Here we go.
1: There's two types of people in the world. They're the people that look at a menu before they go to a restaurant. And there's the psychos that go to a restaurant without having looked at the menu and decide in real time what they're going to eat. Who are you?
0: I'm that guy. I have never once in my life pre-looked at a menu, you know, online. We'll go out to dinner, and I guarantee it, we'll go out to dinner tonight, and probably about an hour or two before we go, she'll Google that menu, and I always laugh. I never once, I go in, and it's not even like it's an open mind, because I'm a burger and fries guy. No matter where I go, it's burger and fries, or pizza, you know. I'll read the menu when I get there, but I've never pre-looked at a menu. It's the same thing with concerts and set lists. I won't look at that set list. Can't do it. Nowadays, and I know I sound like old man yelling at clouds here. Nowadays, the kids, they get concert tickets, they're looking at that set list. So out of curiosity, do you pre-look at a menu? I think this is a ridiculous one. Hit me up. The Kenny Jones Show, VistaRadio.ca.
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5: Showers, maybe a thunderstorm today. Local amount 10 to 20 millimeters. It'll be breezy, getting up to 21, a humidex 26. Showers tonight, maybe a thunderstorm, 10 to 20 millimeters. Breezy, down to 16. Showers on Sunday with a high of 22.
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1: Good afternoon. I'm John Crawford. Canadians are mad, and they're not going to take it anymore. Prime Minister Mark Carney illustrating this by suspending trade talks with the U.S. at midnight. Carney saying that last-minute changes in the U.S. proposed terms were unfair, uneconomic, and called into question the reliability of any deal. In front of reporters in Ottawa this morning, Carney repeated that the government will move ahead with dollar-for-dollar tariffs against the U.S. to protect Canadian workers, farmers, families, and businesses.
2: Our response will be concentrated in sectors such as steel, dairy, appliances, agricultural equipment, pulp and paper, and electronics. We'll also include products that are currently subject to unjustified Section 232 and 338 tariffs.
1: He says details of the retaliatory tariffs will be released in the coming days and take effect on the Tuesday after Labor Day, September 8th. The U.S. 50% tariffs target a wide range of Canadian goods and kicked in as of midnight. The Prime Minister says that Canada pursued every opportunity to reach a deal before the tariff deadline, but the U.S. asked for too much and offered too little. He says Canada was not prepared to accept any compromise in our sovereignty, protection of the French language, or our culture. The PM noting these questions were never on the table, in his words, even if the United States tried to put them there at the last minute. In other news, that's it. That's all. Nominations in the October 26th municipal election having closed on Friday. Challenges ahead for incumbents in cities including Toronto, Hamilton, and Mississauga. Also smaller communities like Stratford, Bracebridge, and Timmins. An open race for the job in North Bay and Huntsville. Mayor Dave Plourde, the only candidate in Kapuskasing. There's word that retail sales were up 0.6% in June, but Stats Canada's early estimates suggest a 0.8% drop for July, while noting the figure would be revised. Good to know, we guess, that most Ontario highways were originally designed for speeds of 110 kilometers per hour. The new speed limit on some freeways, the 400, the latest to boost the limit. Trouble is, most drivers seem to treat the speed limit as the baseline for speed, and vehicles regularly blow by major highways as fast as between 120 and 130 kilometers per hour. In sports, rookie Spencer Jones hit a two-run homer in the second. The Yankees holding on to beat the Blue Jays 3-1. In the CFL, Edmonton beat the Blue Bombers 22-19. NFL preseason play, the Jets shut down the Steelers 17-0. The Panthers beat the Jaguars 34-17. The Packers over the Broncos 33-13. And in the WNBA, the Mystics topped the tempo 93-82.
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1: Showers, maybe a thunderstorm today. Local amount 10 to 20 millimeters. It'll be breezy, getting up to 21, a humidex 26. Showers tonight, maybe a thunderstorm, 10 to 20 millimeters. Breezy, down to 16. Showers on Sunday with a high of 22.
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0: I got to tell you, this is great. Okay, this is great. This message is great. It's Kenny. How are you? Hope all is well. First off, this message gets, this really grinds my gear line out there, which is great. And it's also got some mystery to it. This is what grinds my gears. Call this number and see. I'm excited. Let's try this out here. Exciting.
1: Hi, if you record your name and reason for calling, I'll see if this person is available.
0: Hey, it's Kenny.
1: Thanks, Kenny. Please stay on the line.
0: What is it? Hello? It dropped. You denied my call. Oh, you know what it is? What grinds my gear is the robot assistance. Assistant. Yeah, I could see that. That this is relatively a new thing, and I don't know. I think it's a phone thing. I think it's a certain phone that you can get that has it. It is, I'm starting to see that thing come up more and more. And I would love to know, actually, because can I find that on my phone? Now I sound like my dad. Where do I find that option on my phone? Let me look here. I have no clue. Yeah, I've run into that a few times. The robot assistant. Interesting. Hey, listen. Cool points and round of applause for using the line, you know what really grinds my gears. That was awesome. That did a legit LOL on that. Definitely. And it does. Yeah, that grinds my gears.
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1: Weekends rule, especially because you're hanging out with us. How's it going? It's Kenny. Fire us off an email, the Kenny Jones Show, VistaRadio.ca. I wanted to start and ask if there is anybody that is joining us today, listening along, that has a step battle with their significant other. Now, when I say step, I mean counting steps. So my wife and I, we both each have a Garmin watch. And I don't know when this started. Have no clue when this started. But honestly, I think since the kids kind of moved out, every day we're like, how many steps you got? And it's a battle. And she always wins. But I don't think it's because she steps more. Well, she does step more, obviously, gets more numbers. But she gets two for my one. So I don't know. Anyways, why am I bringing this up? Because I know there's others out there that have these type of competitions with their significant others. And I found this interesting survey. Do you consider yourself a fast, slow, or medium walker, right? A recent survey found 7% of people consider themselves a very fast walker. 29% think they're somewhat fast. 12% say they're somewhat slow. And 5% say they're very slow. And then 41% of us think we are much faster than other people. Who are you? Where are you? And who, come on, somebody's got to be in this more steps battle with their significant other. If you got a story, hit us up, the Kenny Jones Show, VistaRadio.ca.
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5: Showers, maybe a thunderstorm today. Local amount 10 to 20 millimeters. It'll be breezy, getting up to 21, a humidex 26. Showers tonight, maybe a thunderstorm, 10 to 20 millimeters. Breezy, down to 16. Showers on Sunday with a high of 22.
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0: Hope your weekend is awesome. My name is Kenny. Don is on the telephone here. What do you want to talk about, my friend?
1: Well, you were talking about counting your steps and all that jazz.
0: Yeah, me and my wife, I don't know when it started, but we have a competition about who gets more steps.
1: Yeah, well, I don't have a competition with my wife, but I got a buddy that I work with, and he's an avid hiker and walker and all that, and you know, he likes to run, but me, I just walk. Anyways, he got me into it. Like, I love my Morels, right? I used to love my Morels.
0: The shoes,
1: runners,
0: yeah.
1: Right?
0: Yeah.
1: Okay. Anyways, to start, back in April, what I did when I started walking, throughout the whole day, this is one particular day, I did it in the morning, and then I went in the lunchtime, and then I went in the afternoon. By the time I was finished wearing my Morels, I had done 42,000 steps.
0: Holy cow.
1: Okay. Yeah. Anyways, that was a mistake, because the next morning I paid the price. I had a sore knee. I was limping and everything. And my friend, he actually talked me into buying these runners that I have now. I wear Brooks GTL, something like that. Anyways, they're comfortable. They're cushiony. And who knows, maybe the next runners I'll probably end up buying will be Hokas. Because, I mean...
0: Okay, wait a minute. Are you in the shoe business? You selling shoes here or what?
1: No, I'm just talking about runners that are... Runners make the walk.
0: Oh, I get you. I get you.
1: Yeah.
0: You know what else makes the walk? When you get more steps than your spouse and you go, look at that. I got more steps. Boom.
1: Well, I don't compete with my spouse, but I've tried competing with my friend, and I can't catch him.
0: Well, you got it. Keep working at it, man. And when you do get him, rip on him for it.
1: You bet I will. Okay. Have a good one.
0: Thanks, buddy. Don't be a stranger.
1: No worries. Have a good day.
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3: Showers, maybe a thunderstorm today. Local amount 10 to 20 millimeters. It'll be breezy, getting up to 21, a humidex 26. Showers tonight, maybe a thunderstorm, 10 to 20 millimeters. Breezy, down to 16. Showers on Sunday with a high of 22.
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0: You know, a summer conversation we haven't had as of yet that we have every year and you kind of have to have. What's up? It's Kenny. Hopefully the weekend's great. Freezies. Yeah, I got to love a freezy. You like freezies, Mike?
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1: Freezies.
0: Yeah, we used to call them freezies as a kid, but you hear the odd person say, oh, I like a freezy pop. It's like, no, it's just a freezy.
1: Correct. It's a freezy.
0: And they're delightful. And the great thing is, I don't think you get brain freeze from freezies. You know, ice cream, Slurpees, all that stuff gives some brain freeze. There's no way to eat a freezy fast enough to actually give yourself brain freeze. And also, can I say, I don't know about you, the technology when it comes to freezies has grown tenfold since I was a child. When I was a child, you had the standard, right? The red, the orange, the grape, the white one, which was like a coconut, I think. And then you kind of saw some expanding into lime and that kind of stuff, fruit punch. I was at the grocery store the other day. I saw Dr. Pepper freezies. I'm like, give me some of that. Dr. Pepper freezies. Anyways, we're into August, and we're towards the end of August. If you haven't had a freezy yet, you kind of got to get that done.
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4: Showers, maybe a thunderstorm today, local amount 10 to 20 millimeters. It'll be breezy, getting up to 21, a humidex 26. Showers tonight, maybe a thunderstorm, 10 to 20 millimeters, breezy down to 16. Showers on Sunday with a high of 22.
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0: Do you and your significant other compete when it comes to the amount of steps you get per day? That's what we've kind of been chatting about on and off today. It started at my house. I don't even know how. But if you've got a story, hit us up, the Kenny Jones Show, vistaradio.ca. One of the messages that came in, and I'm going to get the robot to read it because it's always fun to have the robot read our messages. But here's what it said.
1: 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But steps. Come on, at least make it more skill intensive.
0: This is true. Steps is just, you got to get the steps. You got to do the steps. It made me think, Monopoly. We stopped playing Monopoly 25 years ago. We played like once when we first were getting together. And my wife was like, you stalled the game because you're ridiculous. Your Monopoly playing skills are ridiculous. So we've never played since. We also got a message saying we can't play euchre in our house because it gets way too intense. People get mad. So moving from steps to board games or card games, what cannot happen in your household because it just gets too heated? Hit us up, the Kenny Jones Show, vistaradio.ca.
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3: Showers, maybe a thunderstorm today. Local amount 10 to 20 millimeters. It'll be breezy, getting up to 21, a humidex 26. Showers tonight, maybe a thunderstorm, 10 to 20 millimeters. Breezy, down to 16. Showers on Sunday with a high of 22.
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0: Hey, hope the weekend's awesome. Let's grab a call here. Go for it.
1: Hey, sorry about you, Kenny. I just heard you mention Euchre there a little while back. I'm busy working here. If you've got four people that can play that game well, it's a killer game.
0: Yeah, there's a bunch of techs saying it's a lot of fun.
1: Oh, totally. And you can really harass your opponents. I've had people want to come across the table at me.
0: Well played. Yeah. I've never played Euchre in my life. I do recall in high school, there used to be a bunch of people that would play Euchre, like in the cafeteria. I don't know if it got super intense, but yeah, I guess Euchre. We got messages about Euchre. We got messages about Monopoly and Uno. I love Uno. Uno does get intense at my household. What's the board game or card game that you can't play anymore with the family because it gets way too intense? If you got a story, hit us up, the Kenny Joe Show, VistaRadio.ca.
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4: Showers, maybe a thunderstorm today. Local amount 10 to 20 millimeters. It'll be breezy, getting up to 21, a humidex 26. Showers tonight, maybe a thunderstorm, 10 to 20 millimeters. Breezy, down to 16. Showers on Sunday with a high of 22.
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0: wind down the summer, what's happening, it's Kenny. As we wind down the summer, at some point the last couple of weeks, I guess I said on the radio that the sing-along at concerts is rather annoying. I don't think I said that. I know we were talking about, you know, the best artists to sing along to, and I thought this was one of the best John Mellencamp. Love it when the crowd does that. So much fun. Here it comes. Ready for it. It's awesome. Goosebumps. That's awesome. Now, I think the message saying, did you say that's the worst? No, what I said was this. Several years ago, well, I mean, gosh, it's got to be 12 years ago now, 10 years ago, saw Bryan Adams perform in Winnipeg. It's great. It was awesome. But when he did Summer of 69, obviously the crowd took over and sang all the words of Summer of 69. And then he just moved along to the next song. That's what I said. It was like, if the artist lets the crowd do the sing-along version, they still have to come on after to redo it. I think that's the only fair part, right? Anyhow, yeah, no, didn't say the mass crowd sing-along isn't awesome. It's goosebumps. I love it. I love it. But anyways, again, as I said, we're getting ready to wrap up the summer. What was your favorite concert this summer? Hit us up. The Kenny Jones Show, VistaRadio.ca.
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0: Hey, it's Kenny. Call me out if I say something that you don't agree with. I'm honest. If you're mad about it, let me know. Because I got a message. I'm going to get the robot to play it. And I will agree. I should not be this guy at all. Hang on here. Let's get the robots going to read us the message.
1: Wow. Slow down, man. You saying summer is winding down is not what I want to hear. So much summer left to go. Not cool.
0: Okay, yes. I did, a couple minutes back, we were talking about singing along at concerts, and I said, you know, as summer's winding down. You're right. I should not say that. Totally not cool. When I was a kid, I listened to the radio all the time. I love the radio. And when the announcer, the chucklehead announcer, would say, you know, back to school savings, I would literally be like, why are you doing that to us, man? Don't talk about back to school. I just want to hear the music. I want to hear a fun. Summers lasts forever. Don't talk about back to school, dude. So I literally become what I hated when I was a kid. So I do apologize. Thank you. Thank you. That was Mark that sent that message. Thanks for calling me out. I appreciate it. Always send your feedback, your messages, your jokes, your memes, your strongly worded letters. The Kenny Jones Show, VistaRadio.ca.
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5: Showers, maybe a thunderstorm today. Local amount 10 to 20 millimeters. It'll be breezy, getting up to 21, a humidex 26. Showers tonight, maybe a thunderstorm, 10 to 20 millimeters. Breezy, down to 16. Showers on Sunday with a high of 22.
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4: Moose weather for Espanola.
5: Showers, maybe a thunderstorm this evening and after midnight. 5 millimeters likely. Breezy down to 12. Showers Sunday, a high of 20. Sun and cloud on Monday, 40% chance of showers with a high of 22.
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3: Showers, maybe a thunderstorm this evening and after midnight, 5 millimeters likely, breezy down to 12. Showers Sunday, a high of 20. Sun and cloud on Monday, 40% chance of showers with a high of 22.
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3: Showers, maybe a thunderstorm this evening and after midnight, 5 millimeters likely, breezy down to 12. Showers Sunday, a high of 20. Sun and cloud on Monday, 40% chance of showers with a high of 22.
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4: Showers, maybe a thunderstorm this evening and after midnight, 5 millimeters likely, breezy down to 12. Showers Sunday, a high of 20. Sun and cloud on Monday, 40% chance of showers with a high of 22.
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4: Showers, maybe a thunderstorm this evening and after midnight, 5 millimeters likely, breezy down to 12. Showers Sunday, a high of 20. Sun and cloud on Monday, 40% chance of showers with a high of 22.
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3: Showers, maybe a thunderstorm this evening and after midnight, 5 millimeters likely, breezy down to 12. Showers Sunday, a high of 20. Sun and cloud on Monday, 40% chance of showers with a high of 22.
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4: Showers, maybe a thunderstorm this evening and after midnight. 5 millimeters likely. Breezy down to 12. Showers Sunday, a high of 20. Sun and cloud on Monday, 40% chance of showers with a high of 22.
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5: Showers, maybe a thunderstorm this evening and after midnight, 5 millimeters likely, breezy down to 12. Showers Sunday, a high of 20. Sun and cloud on Monday, 40% chance of showers with a high of 22.
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The Bills. The Bills. The biggest variety now.